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1: They say the holy water's watered down, and this town's lost its faith. Our colors will fade eventually, so if our time is running out, day after day, we'll make the mundane a masterpiece. Oh my, my, oh my, my love, I take one look at you, you're taking me out.

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1: Antenne Vorarlberg.
2: I have a dream. One day, this nation will rise up, live out the true meaning of its creed. We hold these truths to be self-evident, that all men are created equal. I have a dream that one day

5.47 Uhr. Einen schönen guten Morgen mit Antenne Vorarlberg und Lost Frequencies. You're just like my baby song going round, round my head. 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
2: 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Drink some margaritas by

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1: Ask for money and get advice. Ask for advice, get money twice. I'm from the dirty, but that Chico nice. Y'all call it a moment, I call it life.

0: I knew it. I knew you.
1: 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I saw you standing there in the light of the window.
2: 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Neu.
0: Auf Antenne Vorarlberg. Vorarlbergs Nummer 1 für aktuelle Hits.

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0: Neu in der Antenne Vorarlberg Playlist. Taylor Swift. I knew it. I knew you. I loved you. 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
1: 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Entdeckt neue Musik. Neu.
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Yeah, right, picture that with a Kodak. Or better yet, go to Times Square, take a picture of me with a Kodak. 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